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3: All right, so he's fair weather. Let me know what you are. 1-888-900-5217. I'm seeing reports that could be the hottest year yet.
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1: Tic Tacs. I'm not going to lie. I guess I've been sleeping on the Tic Tac game. My breath has never felt more fresh.
2: Ooh. Also, so this is my biggest pet peeve when it comes to kissing. When you go to kiss somebody and they have bad breath,
1: yes.
2: What do? Do you stop kissing them? Do you tell the person? Do you do the first time and then you're like, all right, so I'm definitely not going in for another? Also, like, close your eyes. What is your kissing pet peeve?
1: Let us know. 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

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Everybody. Everybody. 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
1: Ooh, nostalgia is in. Everybody. 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Hello. 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Seriously, the show is brilliant. 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

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I can't.

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3: 3.
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5: Lauren Snap, Donnie Meacham, gross and or outrageous shower habits. I don't know how I missed this. Back in the day, people used to bathe in the same tub water. So if you had like siblings, you would like all bathe together.
6: Yep, I think they mean back in the day, like when you didn't have running water in your house, you had to like go down to like the river or you had to go to the well and like bring a whole pail. And it's like, no, sweetie, you're getting whatever's left in this water. We're not running around and grabbing a bunch of water for you. No, this is what you get.
5: I'm the oldest of three. And this is the first time in my life I was like, this would definitely be like helpful in that situation because I would go first, right?
6: Oh,
5: right.
6: Just use the sink. I'm like skinny enough I can use the sink. But my disgusting shower habit. So I love to blow my nose in the shower. It's not rocket. I literally wait. I get in there and I'm like, because it clears everything with the hot water, and I feel liberated. My day feels made. I feel like I could conquer the world after I blow my nose in the shower.
5: I feel like I would have to conquer some comet before I would ever shower at your house. That is disgusting. Ew. All right, let us know what yours is. 1-888-900-5217.

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1: 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Well, now we're all seeing fast food as a luxury. And I feel this deep in my soul. When was the last time you went through a drive-thru?
2: 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And I was like, oh, you know what? Oh, I left my card at home.
1: Sorry.
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1: How often are you hanging out with your friends? Lauren Snap, Donnie Beacham. It's Pop Crush Nights. I hope that when someone asks you that, you say 7 nights a week because you're here with us.
2: That's us.
1: How many nights we're on. But
2: Thank you, Donnie, for being a friend. <laughs> You
1: hang out with your friends all the time. How often?
2: Too much. 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

0: 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Like, mm-hmm. your friends don't realize they're always like, hang on, let's hang out, let's hang out. It's like, okay, what? I need me time. Like, you know what's better than anything in the world? You know what? It's even better than that bow-chicka-wow-wow time. 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Me drinking wine on the couch watching a woman murder her husband.
1: Women get a lot of me time, apparently, because we're not hanging out with our friends enough. We're supposed to hang out with our friends every 22 days.
0: Every 22? Even that doesn't seem right. 22 days?
1: That seems very far out, right? Like, every 3 weeks, essentially? Well, that's a lot.
0: Are you in prison?
1: Exactly. Hang out with your friends all the time. Come hang out with us. Just the

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1: Woo, nostalgia is in. Everybody. Ooh, the Backstreet Boys, y'all. The Sphere, Las Vegas. Hello. Backstreet Boys at the Sphere on Pop Crush Nights. Why wouldn't you want to be there? The Sphere is amazing. Seriously, the show is brilliant. You want to be there. We want to send you airfare for two. Two nights stay at the Venetian. The Venetian is a gorgeous. You're going to get early entrance, VIP access, VIP nightclub access. 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
1: This state is getting freaky. Donnie Lorne, Pop Crush Nights. 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
2: Las Vegas? 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
1: It's like one of the smallest states, but they are out there getting frick. 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
3: It is the trend. We don't need to come back, but we kind of need this to come back. You know, Matthew McConaughey said it, how to lose a guy in 10 days, and he goes, ladies, frost yourself.
4: Oh, I thought he said, all right.
3: He probably said that too. Yeah.
4: What does ladies frost yourself mean?
3: Frosting your lips. Oh. So it's like the frosted look from like the early 2000s. I don't love it, but I kind of love it.
4: Did you used to frost your tips? I used to frost my tips. Oh my God.
3: That was the worst.
4: You didn't know what color was going to turn out. Nope. It was like a kaleidoscope. You were just like, let's see what color it's going to turn into.
3: Yeah, I turned into carrot top, which I wasn't mad about, but it wasn't great.
4: But the best look ever is right when you took the cap off and then all the hair, the non-colored hair was down and then just the white tips were. You look like the Hellraiser from the movie Hellraiser. Like,

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0: What's in your box? Ooh. Florence Knapp, Donnie Meacham. It's a little game we concocted called What's in Your Box. A lot of people doing a lot of shopping on Amazon. So Donnie and I thought it would be fun to play a game called What's in Your Box. And if we're looking at our Amazon accounts, we're looking to see how many things we have ordered in the last 30 days. Let us know where you fall. 1-888-900-5217. The DMs are open.
1: This is how many orders placed in the last 30 days. Not how many items, but how many orders. Let's guess each other.

0: I'm going to guess you placed
1: 22.
2: Ooh, okay. How'd you know that?
0: Is it really 22?
2: Yeah.
0: Stop.
2: I just had to do the quick math again just to make
0: but
2: sure.
0: You know, it tells you over the top.
2: I know. I'm looking at it and I'm shocked that you knew that. What? That's
0: actually crazy. How many do you think I did?
2: 37.
0: Ooh, no. 17.
2: 17?
0: You won. Hello, hello, hello.
2: I never win anything. I feel so special.
0: I know. Yeah.
2: I mean, it's not, but like, look at these cute little raccoon balloons that I purchased.
0: Raccoon? Wow.
2: I couldn't leave them.
0: I'm looking at my last order. I had Pepto-Bismol, chapstick, and Nivea body lotion.
2: It's because you're 107.
0: Literally.

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1: Ooh, nostalgia is in. Everybody. Ooh, Backstreet Boys, y'all. The Sphere, Las Vegas. Hello. Backstreet Boys at the Sphere on Pop Crush Nights. Why wouldn't you want to be there? The Sphere is amazing. Seriously, the show is brilliant. You want to be there. We want to send you airfare for two. Two nights stay at the Venetian. The Venetian is a gorgeous. You're going to get early entrance, VIP access, VIP nightclub access. Seriously, y'all, go.

another amazing West Texas night here in the Permian Basin because we are spinning it together. Love you guys. It's Donnie, and this is Pop Crush Nights on Mix 97.9.

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1: Eye roll. Donnie Lauren, Pop Crush Nights. Now, look, when I say eye roll, it's because the statement is probably not true, but we'll go with it. If Summer House's Paige DeSorbo says she picks out her outfits to match whatever drink she's having that night. And it's like, okay, look, I know that was a cute thing for you to say. It's probably not true, but am I just going to wear burnt orange all night for Fireball? Like, every day I'm just going to wear burnt orange?
2: I mean, you would look really fire in that, so it's not a bad idea. I will say that I also pick out my outfits based on what I'm going to consume that day, so that's why I usually wear black, because I usually spill things on myself.

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6: All right, so he's fair weather. Let me know what you are. 1-888-900-5217. 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
1: Tic Tacs. 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
2: 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When you go to kiss somebody and they have bad breath,
1: yes.
2: 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Do you stop kissing them? Do you tell the person? Do you do the first time and then you're like, all right, so I'm definitely not going in for another? 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What is your kissing pet peeve?
1: Let us know. 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
1: Donnie, I'm a tree hugger. You know that about me? I love to hug trees. Yeah, I love it. I'm a green queen. So this brand new news is really kind of making me like worry about how much I'm drinking in the way of caffeine. So scientists have injected redwood trees with caffeine, and guess what happened?
2: What?
1: The trees died. Yeah, so if that's not a reminder for us all to get some rest this season, that's it. Take that reminder. Put it to good use.
2: That's a seasonal depression.
1: It'll be here before we know it.

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1: Ooh, nostalgia is in. Everybody. Ooh, Backstreet Boys, y'all. The Sphere, Las Vegas. Hello. Backstreet Boys at The Sphere on Pop Crush Nights. Why wouldn't you want to be there? The Sphere is amazing. Seriously, the show is brilliant. You want to be there. We want to send you airfare for two. Two nights stay at the Venetian. The Venetian is a gorgeous. You're going to get early entrance, VIP access, VIP nightclub access. Seriously, y'all, go enter to win right now. 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
1: 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So if you had like siblings, you would like all bathe together.
2: Yep, I think they mean back in the day, like when you didn't have running water in your house, you had to like go down to like the river or you had to go to the well and like bring a whole pail. 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
1: 79% of folks say life is so expensive. I don't know who the other people are because you guys are apparently rich. Yeah. Well, now we're all seeing fast food as a luxury. And I feel this deep in my soul. When was the last time you went through a drive-thru?
2: I mean, it's been a minute because the other day I was at a place, shall not be named, ordered a like value meal and it was $17. And I was like, oh, you know what? Oh, I left my card at home.
1: Sorry.
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1: How often are you hanging out with your friends? Lauren Snap, Donnie Beachum. It's Pop Crush Nights. I hope that when someone asks you that, you say 7 nights a week because you're here with us.
2: That's us.
1: How many nights we're on. But Donnie,
2: being a friend.
1: You hang out with your friends all the time. How often?
2: Too much. This year I have made it an actual effort to, I need me time. Like, your friends don't realize they're always like, hang on, let's hang out. It's like, okay, what? I need me time. Like, you know what's better than anything in the world? You know what is even better than that bout your grandma time? Me time. Me drinking wine on the couch watching a woman murder her husband.
1: Women get a lot of me time, apparently, because we're not hanging out with our friends enough. We're supposed to hang out with our friends every 22 days.
2: Every 22? Even that's... That don't seem right. 22 days?
1: That seems very far out, right? Like, every 3 weeks, essentially? Oh, that's a lot.
2: Are you in prison?
1: Exactly. Hang out with your friends all the time. Come hang out with us.

Woo, nostalgia is in. Everybody. Ooh, Backstreet Boys, y'all. The Sphere, Las Vegas. Hello. Backstreet Boys at the Sphere on Pop Crush Nights. Why wouldn't you want to be there? The Sphere is amazing. Seriously, the show is brilliant. You want to be there. We want to send you airfare for two. Two nights stay at the Venetian. The Venetian is a gorgeous. You're going to get early entrance, VIP access, VIP nightclub access. Seriously, y'all, go enter to win right now. 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

Another amazing West Texas night here in the Permian Basin because we are spinning it together. Love you guys. It's Donnie, and this is Pop Crush Nights on Mix 97.9.

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1: This state is getting freaky. Donnie Lorne, Pop Crush Nights. This state is number one for the most creators on OnlyFans, and it shocked me. Because you would think, what, California?
2: Las Vegas? Nevada? 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
1: No, Connecticut.
2: Ooh, okay.
1: It's like one of the smallest states, but they are out there getting frick. Connecticut, okay. We're on in Connecticut. If you're an OnlyFans person, send a promo code.

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She'll be alright. 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
1: Hits coming at you like the West Texas wind. 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
0: Good Wednesday morning. Today is Wednesday, July 22nd, 2026, and we are the Kid Craddock Morning Show. My favorite day of the week is Wednesday. I guess, Kelly, because it's in the middle of the week, and even if your week got off to a less than perfect start, you have the rest of the week
2: To
0: finish strong. So I really love Wednesday. Here's Kelly Raspberry.
2: Turn it around. Yeah. Wednesday is a great day for me. Got love letters to Kelly coming out on Wednesday. Yep. Today, you know, we have Lindsay. Is it cheating?
0: If my husband watching.
1: Lindsay Lawler.
2: We're going to go to lunch today and do a little catch up.
0: Awesome.
2: Yeah, my daughter's going over to my mama's. My mama's going to teach her how to make homemade chicken fingers and I think macaroni and cheese.
1: Oh.
2: They're having a big day today.
0: Chicken fingers. I guess it's just chicken.

0: Fresh, you slice
1: it. You slice it and bread them and stuff. But she's got to learn somehow. She's not learned from me. Her mama can't cook.
0: There you go. Here is J.C. Chavez.
2: So I reached the point of life where I now am a boot owner.
3: Come on, boot.
2: I have boots. Good. I went to a party where we were gifted boots.
1: That's a nice party.
2: Yeah, and I've never had them before, and they finally arrived yesterday.
1: Was it a rich people party?
2: No, it was my friend's brand, the Classic Cowboy. They had a party.
1: Did you know how rich people parties, they give you really, really cool parting gifts. Like, I remember I got Tiffany Crystal one year from the Christmas party I went to. Oh, yeah. That was like, rich people are great.
3: And boots aren't cheap.
2: No, it was a brand party, and they just had different brands, and they were hooking us up with them.
0: Are they comfortable?
2: They're comfortable. They look cool.
3: Sometimes you went with black ostrich?
2: I went with black ostrich. But
3: square tipped.
2: But now I feel anxiety because on the box, when I opened it, it said it had instructions on how to take care of the boots.
1: Yeah.
2: There's a whole thing.
1: Exotic skin, you got to be a little bit more careful.
2: So you got to wipe them down after each wear.
1: Nobody does.
2: Possibly don't wear them all the time because you got to let them breathe.
0: But the more you wear them, the more comfortable they get.
2: Right.
0: So it's kind of like you have to, it's a balance, you know?
1: When we had Go West, a lot of guys, they would put the boots on and stand in the bath water.
2: Uh-huh.
1: And then walk around and let the boots dry. That way it would mold to their feet.
2: In bath water?
1: Yeah, because they're wet, the wet leather, and then it would, mold to your feet.
0: You have a pool? Just jump in the pool with them.
2: No.
4: And please take a video if you do that.
0: Here is Anna. Good morning.
4: Good morning. I love Wednesdays as well. It's Anna's Group Chat Day. We have a new episode out of the podcast also. This morning on my way to work, I believe I saw an accidental firework.
2: Accidental firework?
4: Yes. On my drive-in, I just saw one singular firework.
1: Maybe it was an aggressive firefly.
4: In the sky.
2: Where are the fireflies?
1: I feel like showing off today.
4: Today, I will be the size of a firework. It was so bizarre. It was just one firework. And then I was on this long road expecting to maybe see another one.
1: Isn't that like an emergency flare, maybe?
4: It definitely gave
3: fireworks. It's also summer. Kids are not in school, so they're probably up late at night to the wee hours of the morning.
0: I saw on the news.
3: Which is what I did with my friends.
0: Right after July 4th, I think maybe it was on July 4th, actually. A car was going down the freeway, I think at the 101 in L.A., and the passenger was shooting fireworks from the passenger side of a vehicle. And a lot of fun until the police helicopter finds you, and then they pull you over for that.
5: Out the window of the car.
1: What's the violation? Show me where that's in the book.
2: No seatbelt.
1: Show me where it's in the books where you can't shoot fireworks out a window.
0: The charge was firing a missile, some kind of missile, something.
2: Uh-huh. Ballistic missile?
0: Yeah, there was some kind of charge for it.
2: And also, you're not wearing a seatbelt, and that's against the law also, Kelly.
0: Right.
2: You got to be wearing your seatbelt. And also, you mentioned fireflies. I haven't seen one in so long.
0: I see them.
2: See them?
0: Yeah, I see them all the time.
3: I heard that they were dying.
2: Right, yeah.
0: No, that's
2: how do we get them to come back strong?
1: I guess it's all the pesticides, maybe. Pesticides are good for some things, but then they ruin other stuff.
0: Yeah. Here is part-time Justin.
3: So I have got a new product that has changed up my routine when it comes to grooming. Okay. I think a couple of years ago on TikTok, there was a trend for African black soap to be so good for your pores and skin. So I bought some, but then I had a big old box of Dove soap. So I forgot about it until I ran out of soap and I found it in the bottom of my bin where I keep soap and other whole bunch of stuff in my bathroom. I'm using it. I am loving it so much. I think I need to go back to that hemp store that I went to go get more of it.
0: African
3: Hopefully it's
0: black
3: still open.
0: Soap.
3: Okay. African black soap. It's made with plant ash and shea butter.
2: What's it smell like?
3: It really...
2: Nothing?
3: Like soap.
0: Well, that's
3: clean. It's not cucumber. It's not rose, but it smells clean.
2: It's a natural smell?
3: Yes.
2: Okay.
3: I really like it. I feel like it's getting into my pores.
0: Okay.
3: If anyone knows anything about it, please tell me more. I'm trying to educate myself. Or I should go back to TikTok where...
0: I can Google it.
3: The reason why I bought it.
0: Yeah, sure.
2: The internet's pretty cool.
0: Here's Audrey. Good morning.
6: Good morning. I was going to say something else, but what Anna just said reminded me of something that happened on my drive into work that I completely didn't even think about.
0: What?
6: There was a man, close to where I live, my apartment, downtown-ish, and I was driving, and he was walking, and he tried to jump in front of my car. And he had, a finger up, and I couldn't tell if it was his middle finger or he was hitchhiking. But he, tried to get in front of my car, and I was like, wait, what? And so I swerved out of the way, but I just didn't even think about that again until this moment.
0: He could have been a thumb amputee trying to get a ride.
6: That could have been it, Al.
0: He didn't have a thumb.

0: Everybody, yes, everybody, wants this prize. 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
9: We got a worst date ever lined up, ready to go in about 20 minutes. Also want to hear about your first world problems. What are you dealing with? Let's complain together, you know? It feels good to complain sometimes.
8: Yeah.
9: Especially when it's a first world problem and it's funny. Like Big Al's got to show up to the airport, pick up his mama, and deal with all the airport stuff.
10: I'm not scared. I mean, I go to the airport all the time. Well, not all the time, but, you know.
9: You're scared you're going to not be there right for your mom?
10: Something's going to go wrong. I don't know why.
9: It's just picking up mama from the airport.
10: I know. But I just don't want to mess it up. I don't know why.
9: I haven't seen anyone so scared to go pick someone up from the airport.
10: I don't know why, man. I don't know why.
8: I'm a little anxious.
10: Yeah.
8: It's a good shirt to do it in.
10: Oh, thanks.
8: She won't miss you.
9: She won't miss you.
10: Yeah.
8: Can't miss you at all.
11: But I have a question about your hat.
10: Yes.
11: It says make heaven crowded.
10: Yes.
11: Is that a threat?
9: No.
12: So that doesn't sound peaceful.
9: No, that means be good people.
12: Have you been crowded before?
10: It means be
12: you can't
10: disciple.
12: Breathe.
10: Get as many people.
12: How are you supposed to breathe in heaven?
9: Well, no, I didn't even think of it like that. Anna,
11: I've been thinking about that all morning.
9: Is that a threat?
10: Actually, hey, I think
9: like you don't want us here.
10: No.
11: You're like, it's nice to have you here on Earth.
10: You want to make more disciples. You want more people to accept Jesus Christ
13: as your personal Savior. Never
10: mind. Get more people to heaven. That's what you want to do.
11: No, I know.
10: I know the literal, but wouldn't that be a great thing? Oh man, it's crowded up here.
14: Like, say, or send more people to heaven.
11: You get to heaven, you're like, man, I don't think you'd be here.
10: Or be the other place. You're like, whoo, boy, it's really crowded. Man, I didn't expect to see you here.
14: I wish they would have had more chairs. Put some more chairs out.
11: You know a guy up here that could make that happen?
9: Turns out my knees do hurt up behind. All right, Kelly Raspberry, Anna, what's going on with the celebrity gossip?
11: All right, so Harry Styles is on tour currently. He's doing little mini residencies in every city that he's going to. It's going to be pretty soon when he's in the United States and he's doing like 30 shows at Madison Square Garden, and that's it. And I think he did 18 shows at

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3: Kaylin, how are you doing this morning?
4: Hi, I'm so excited to talk to you guys.
3: Well, really excited because you're going to tell us about your worst date ever.
5: Right?
3: We love all the juicy details. What happened?
4: Okay, so it was summer in high school. I think it was after my sophomore year. And I went on a date with a college guy who was from my small town. So I knew of him. He was 2 years above me. He came to my house and picked me up, and then we drove 30 minutes to his college campus, which is where he lived. When we got to his place, we hopped on his motorcycle and went for a ride. We went for a walk around campus, and he showed me like the cool spots, the fountains and the student center, and eventually went back to his house to play board games and stuff. And the whole time, I was just getting more and more hungry and hungry, but I didn't want to say anything. And eventually I had to be home by 10. That was my curfew. So at 9:15, because it was a 30-minute drive, so we left. That way he could get gas on the way home. And I thought, oh, this is my break. So we pulled into the gas station because we never went to a restaurant. We never had any food at all. And I thought I was going to be able to make it home, but I couldn't. I was just so hungry. I was starving. So when he pulled into the gas station to get gas, I was like, I'm going to go inside real quick. And my intention was to get like a package of crackers or a granola bar. It was a Village Pantry. I don't know if you have that where you're from in Texas, but they had a rotisserie chicken for $6. And I was like,
3: girl,
4: bingo.
0: Excellent.
4: I and I brought it back to the car and he had this surprised look on his face.
5: Yeah.
4: And then it clicked and he goes, oh my gosh, I forgot to feed you. And I just looked at him and I was like, yeah. Yeah, and I started eating. I was like, I'll share some with you. Would you like some? You can have some. He's like, no. You eat. I'm so sorry. You eat until you eat. I was like, I'm going to eat this whole thing. He's like, no, it's really okay. You eat it. I'll be fine.
5: So was the chicken, the rotisserie chicken, just sitting in your lap while you're driving down the street and your boyfriend?
4: He was driving. I was in the passenger side. Yeah, they gave me like a to-go fork and knife and napkin. Yeah,
0: that's nice.
4: Calm down.
0: Hey, I've said barehanding it. Yeah, I've said for years a rotisserie chicken is a great gift.
4: It sure is. That's right. Mm-hmm. So the next day, our moms worked together. So he told his mom. And then his mom told my mom, who came home from work and lectured me about how rude it was of me to eat an entire rotisserie chicken on our date. And I was like, but mom, I offered to share. She's like, Kaylin, you do not pig out like that on a date. So now, in my defense, I was an athlete in high school and it was summer. So we had like practice 2 to 3 times a day.
5: Yeah.
4: Because I was in multiple sports. So I was legit eating food. I was so hungry.
5: Mm-hmm.
4: Yeah. On our next date, we did go on another date. On our next date, I walk into his apartment and he had 4 entrees of Chinese food ready to go before we even started our date.
5: Yeah. You learned him.
4: Worst, yeah, I learned my lesson and I'd already eaten because I was afraid I was going to be hungry again.
5: So did your parents have any, well, clearly they didn't, a problem with you going out with a college guy at that age?
4: No, our parents were together. We were 2 years apart. It just happened to be that it was like he was a freshman in college and I was in high school.
5: Okay. I was just wondering. Okay.
3: Yeah, he got her home on time.
5: Got her home on time. Yeah.
4: No, he did.
5: Hungry though. Only stomach thing he was
3: did.
5: Growling.
3: Yeah, he didn't feed her. So did you guys end up getting married or what's going on?
4: I'm married 10 years to another guy.
0: Oh, dang it. And I was already picturing the rotisserie chicken.

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12: First world problems. When the cushy life hits a bump.
13: And we all have them. Worst things going on in the world, but as humans, one of our favorite things to do is complain at times, and that's okay. Our phone number is 800-543-3548. And we're looking for first world problems. If you laugh at it,
14: it's okay.
13: That means it's on. That's the best ones to have. In fact, I guess what I have is sort of a first world problem. I messed up royally.
14: What'd you do?
13: And maybe I'll help a lot of people listening right now. Maybe don't be a dummy like me. Okay. I saw this ad come on one of my computer that said, hey, because I've been thinking maybe I want to fix up my house. It said, you may have enough equity in your house to maybe do some renovations. And I thought to myself, okay, I'm interested. I don't know what this all entails. So I clicked on it and I started just filling out some answering some questions.
14: Oh, boy.
13: I said, how long have you been in your house? I'll tell you how long I've been in my house. What do you want to do with your house? Boom. But all these questions. And then at the end, it says, click here to find out how much money you could get to try to get the vacation of your dreams or to redo your closet.
14: Yeah.
13: So I said, I want to do that. So I clicked yes. And as soon as I clicked on that little button, my phone started ringing.
14: Oh, yeah.
13: When I tell you one number and then another one, and then I would say no, and then
14: it's like everybody in the world wants to call you and loan you money.
13: I felt you hit something like so that. Much anxiety because these numbers would not stop calling me for about 3 minutes straight, and I sent them straight to voicemail. I turned off my phone.
14: I'm surprised it just lasted 3 minutes.
13: I had to turn my phone off.
14: I see. Okay. Yeah.
13: And then I turned my phone back on about 10 minutes later. My phone starts ringing again. I finally answer one and I go, hello.

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7: And when we say everyone, we mean everyone that listens to the show, because you could join Anna's
8: group chat.
7: It's on Facebook. Everyone's welcome to answer a couple questions to make sure you're not a bot, and then let us know what you're into. Music, TV shows, movies, books. Nothing's off limits. So what do we got this week, Anna?
9: Yeah, I would love to have all of you guys there. I also have a podcast called Anna's Group Chat. We have a new episode out today. And I also made an Instagram account at Anna's Group Chat. Everything is Anna with one N.
7: So perfect.
9: Easy to find. Okay, so to start it off with some music, I have been recently enamored, I guess you could say, with Role Model. He's climbing the ranks in my artist appreciation list.
10: Is he the one dating Dakota Johnson?
11: Yes.
9: Yeah, and he has a song, Sally, When the Wine Runs Out.
11: Yes, Sally.
9: That yeah, that's the one that I think, I would say that's the song that catapulted him, but he's been making music for over a decade. He actually started doing rap music and then kind of switched to the singer-songwriter vibe and then kind of a little alternative. He's done a little bit of a lot in a way, and I've been listening to a lot of his old music. It just comes up on my algorithm, and I've really liked it a lot. And I liked his last album that he put out last year, but he has a new one coming out August 7th called Chuck Timely in the Hourglass. So he just put out the second single from that one, and it's called Joy.

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11: Ooh, I bet that's all going to be in my suite.
10: Probably.
11: Majority of the renovations.
12: Wow. Kelly's got a suite.
11: Don't you all get suites?
10: No, I just get a regular room. Like,
13: last time, Anna and I shared a bed.
14: Last time that we stayed at this hotel.
10: Yeah.
13: I remember that. It was just me and her.
10: That was good times.
14: Mm-hmm. It was fun.
13: We got really close.
11: Are you serious? Are y'all joking?
14: No, we're serious.
10: They had to.
14: We had to share a bed.
10: It was cool.
13: And a bathroom.
14: But we did make a rule.
10: What? No hooking up.
14: That to go to the lobby if you need to go to the lobby.
11: Oh, yeah, yeah.
10: Oh, that's a great rule.
11: Yeah. Did everybody abide by the rule?
14: Yes. Everybody, yes.
11: A bid.
10: But what if the other person's not in the room? Is that then okay?
13: No.
10: Never.
14: It's still go to the lobby or the production room.
12: Because you don't want the residual.
10: Yeah, there's a residual. But as long as you got ample amount of time, like if Anna's at the beach for 6 hours, mm-hmm. Justin's got plenty of time.
13: No, nope, it's still you
10: the handle the situation.
14: Still don't risk it.
13: Or the ocean.
10: We do have an answer to the Firefly situation, and I think we might need to be the show that starts trying to save the Fireflies.
11: Save the Fireflies.
12: Try to go find me.
10: According to a Kid Nation member who knows quite a bit about Fireflies,
12: okay,
10: who wrote us at 800-543-3548. So the Fireflies are decreasing because of the chemicals used in yards. So, Kelly, you did touch on that. Also, there's light pollution, like our porch lights. Our porch lights don't help. The lights keep them from seeing each other to mate. Aww. So they live underground for 2 years before flight. And then when they come out, they can't see each other because we're polluting the air with lights and chemicals.
12: But they're horny when they come out. They've been underground for two years.
14: I do like the idea of
12: the horny firefly on the floor.
11: No, we do not.
14: I like the idea of what Kelly said earlier about fireworks just being fireflies wanting to show off.
10: Yeah.
13: Good idea.
10: Mm-hmm. Yeah. They're trying to mate. Mm-hmm. Now we know. I didn't know that that's how they found each other.
11: Is it mating season for squirrels? Because they have been like...
14: They're loud.
11: And I've seen them running around like a lot of them. Usually you just see one kind of chilling. Huh. But I've been seeing like little packs of squirrels running around.
10: I feel like I should know this. But yeah, I don't know if it's mating season. I think they just kind of do it whenever it's, you know, they need more whenever squirrels.
15: What makes it mating season for certain animals? Is it the weather? Is it the temperature?
10: And
11: then like yesterday I was walking in this ridiculous heat, but I had to get it in. And like these black crows were like everywhere. And I started thinking like, I could take on maybe one bird. But if they all decide that I would like a snack, I'm in trouble.
12: You're in trouble.
10: Kelly, welcome to the club of would I survive a fight with this specific
13: animal. The visual of you being attacked by a bird, Kelly Raspberry.
11: A flock of birds. There's a lot of them.
10: We should feel bad for them,
13: though. I just
10: want
13: to see you fight one bird, though.
10: Feel bad. They're probably cranky because the color black attracts
11: absorbs
10: the sun.
11: So
10: they're probably just so hot that
11: so
10: they're just
11: true. So many of them yesterday. I don't know what's going on. There's just packs of everything everywhere.
12: There's a Walmart by my house. I don't know if there's a crow, same thing as a grackle. Is that
14: what?
12: Are those two different?
10: What's a grackle?
14: What is a grackle?
12: The ones they just make all that noise.
10: Isn't that one of the guys from Rice Krispie Treats?
14: Snap, crackle, and pop.
10: Snap, crackle, pop.
12: Anyway, there's just like a ton of them, right? Yeah. A ton of them. You've seen

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11: Big Al's got to show up to the airport, pick up his mama, and deal with all the airport stuff.
12: I'm not scared. I mean, I go to the airport all the time. Well, not all the time, but, you know.
11: You're scared you're going to not be there, right, for your mom?
12: Something's going to go wrong. I don't know why.
11: It's just picking up mama from the airport.
12: I know. But I'm just don't want to mess it up. I don't know why.
11: I haven't seen anyone so scared to go pick someone up from the airport.
12: I don't know why. I
13: just don't. Anxious.
12: Yeah.
13: It's a good shirt to do it in.
12: Oh, thanks.
13: She won't miss you.
11: Yeah.
13: Can't miss you at all.
14: But I have a question about your hat. Yes. It says make heaven crowded.
12: Yes.
14: Is that a threat?
11: No.
15: So that doesn't sound peaceful.
11: No, that means be good people.
15: Have you been crowded before?
12: It means be
15: you
12: disciple.
15: Can't breathe.
12: Get as many people
15: how are you supposed to breathe in heaven?
11: Well, no, I didn't even think of it like that.
14: I've been thinking about that all morning.
11: Is that a threat?
12: Actually, hey,
11: I think like you don't want us here.
12: No.
14: You're like, it's nice to have you here on Earth.
12: You want to make more disciples. You want more people to accept Jesus Christ.
16: I don't know what your emergency.
12: Never mind. Get more people to heaven. That's what you want to do.
14: No, I know.
12: I know the literal, but wouldn't that be a great thing? Oh man, it's crowded up
17: like
12: here.
17: A good thing. Or send more people to heaven.
14: You get to heaven, you're like, man, I didn't think you'd be here.
12: The other place are like, whew, boy, yeah. It's really crowded. Man, I didn't expect to see you here.
17: I wish they would have had more chairs. Put some more chairs out.
14: You know a guy up here that could make that happen?
11: Turns out my knees do hurt up in heaven. All right, Kelly Raspberry, Anna, what's going on with the celebrity gossip?
14: All right, so Harry Styles is on tour currently. He's doing little mini residencies in every city that he's going to. It's going to be pretty soon when he's in the United States and he's doing like 30 shows at Madison Square Garden, and that's it. And I think he did.

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0: nicely. I didn't have a problem with it. You meet at business functions. That's a business thing. Yeah,
1: it's basically an Instagram DM these days.
0: I thought that would be how you go about it. It's got to be a classy way. It's not like, you know, you don't treat it as a random hookup site.
2: Right.
0: But, you know, he had valid reasons why he was asking me to meet him for dinner on LinkedIn. And
2: I think it'd be a green flag for a guy to try to ask you on LinkedIn, because that means he's a businessman.
0: I'm glad all these women feel like they have all these options. Don't be looking for me on LinkedIn. Yeah, keep it professional.
3: Yeah, right.
1: Oh, not find me anywhere.
0: I have all those options out there.
1: Yeah, I guess it all just depends. Anywhere. Any inbox.
2: Anywhere?
1: No, I mean like on the socials.
3: How about the grocery store?
2: Yeah, where's the off limits if you're a single girl and you don't want guys talking to you?
1: Oh, you mean out in the real world, in the wild?
2: Yeah.
1: Huh. I don't know. I don't think
3: Archie has a place that she doesn't want to be hit on.
2: Like the doctor's office. Maybe.
1: I literally always love it.
3: Maybe there.
1: I tell everyone I am the easiest flirt ever. Like you hit, I'm not going to be mad at it. That's too. I shouldn't have said that. Oops.
3: Yeah.
2: Well, now it's going to happen. You already flirted with Trey this morning.
1: I didn't flirt with Trey. I was just distracted by his arms.
3: And you got the your maintenance guy that comes by the house.
1: No, he's gone.
3: He's gone. He just come by and
2: he told her to delete his number.
3: Dang. That's the one place you don't want to be hit on is your own apartment.
2: Because they know where you live and got a key to it.
0: We found the one.
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3: Right.
2: No. Oh, what's wrong with the dark parking lot?
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2: Yo, let me tell you.
5: No, but Anna, what if he's cute?
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2: What's it?
5: What if he looks like Rob Roush? Okay.
4: Okay, but Rob Roush could murder me and it's fine.
0: Oh, no.
3: Oh, my God.
2: Wow.
4: He won Traders.
2: Easy, Rob Amanda. Roush can't get away. He can get away with anything.
5: But if they're short and bald and missing a tooth?
4: Don't.
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Hey, happy Wednesday. It's Deanna. Now, imagine this. You and your bestie, you're not worrying about another day of work. Instead, you're flying to Las Vegas to see the Backstreet Boys at Sphere. 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

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How do you know if you are with the right person? Experts say there is an easy way to tell, and I'm going to let you know what it is coming up in 10 minutes.

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0: This is the Basin's number one hit music mix, Mix 97.9. Hey, thanks for working with us on this Wednesday. It's Deanna. So do you often wonder, am I with the right person? How can I tell? Well, experts say it's actually not that hard to know. If the tough stuff doesn't feel so tough, you're probably with the right person. If everything feels easy. Now, every relationship has challenges, but if you are constantly feeling drained, you might want to reevaluate things. But when you're with the right person, things do feel easier, whether it's working through a disagreement, it's not feeling awkward during those silences. If compromising feels easy, making decisions, you laugh together, and traveling with that other person is easy, you're probably with the right person.
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You could be so anti-romance that this song comes on and all of a sudden you just want to be swept off your feet. Bruno Mars, bringing romance back. It's

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Teddy Swims, newly single. You hate to hear that, but he, along with the mother of his child, say that they're going to be co-parenting. But you know he's going to give us some great breakup songs.

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1: Gen Z has officially renamed one of the most infamous tattoos. And it's so much better. I'll tell you what the new name is in 10 minutes.

Rihanna on Mix 97.9. The other day, while I was at HEB, I was caught singing to Mix on my app. I'm not ashamed. 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

0: This is the Basin's number one hit music mix, Mix 97.9. Thanks for working with us. It's Deanna. So remember back in the day, it seemed like everyone was getting that lower back tattoo. They were everywhere, especially with the low-rise jeans. And what did people call the lower back tattoo? The tramp stamp. I hate that name. It's so awful. Well, Gen Z has given the tramp stamp a new name, thankfully. It is now called the cake topper because it's a tattoo above your cake. I love it. It's less judgy and it has some humor. So now I think we should all be calling it the cake topper.
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4: 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Oh my, my, oh my, my love, I take one look at you, you're taking me out.

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This song will make you happy and sad at the same time. It's Taylor Swift from Toy Story 5. I knew it. I knew you.

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Have you watched The Odyssey yet? I've heard nothing but great things. Everyone's saying it's visually stunning. It's a good movie, but it is 2 hours and 52 minutes. So that's probably a movie that you don't want to buy the large soda for.

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Hey, thanks for working with us on this Wednesday. It's Deanna. So how do you know if you are with the right person? Well, they say it's when the tough stuff doesn't feel so tough. Now, every relationship is going to have its challenges, its ups and downs. But if you constantly feel drained, you may want to think things over. But when you are with the right person, things feel easy, whether it's working out on a disagreement, if you're not feeling awkward during those silences, if compromising feels easy, making decisions, you laugh easily together, traveling is also easy, well then you're probably with the right person. It should be easy, not hard.

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Sienna Spyro, her voice just commands your attention. 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

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Everyone's still talking about the FIFA World Cup halftime show. I'm surprised that they were able to fit in Madonna, Shakira, BTS, and Justin Bieber in 11 minutes.

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There is a tattoo that was so popular in the MySpace days that it earned a nickname. But now Gen Z has said no, it has a new nickname. I'll tell you what it is, code up in 10 minutes.

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0: 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Happy Wednesday. Thanks for hanging out. It's Deanna. Well, do you remember back in the day when everyone was getting the lower back tattoo? And what do they call it? The tramp stamp, which is such an awful name. I hate that name. Well, thankfully, Gen Z has renamed the tramp stamp to, are you ready? The cake topper. I like that. The cake topper because, well, it's on top of your cakes and it's funny name, right? I mean, I like it. What do you think? Cake topper? It's less judgy. I love it. What do you think?
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6: Well, it's beautiful out there, sunny and 75, almost a little chilly in the shade. 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

It's Deanna, and tonight, Donnie and Lauren have so much going on. 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

The Basin's number one hit music mix, Mix 97.9. Harry Styles says, if you want to see him in concert, you got to go to New York City, see him at Madison Square Garden. Bad Bunny, he had his residency in Puerto Rico. I wonder if more artists are going to start doing residencies where we have to travel to see them. What do you think about that? It's Harry Styles, American Girls.

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1: Post Malone, he performed for the closing ceremony of the World Cup the other day, and he also debuted a new song called Chrome Heartbreaker, and everyone's thinking, this is it. This is Post Malone's return to hip-hop. Maybe he's closing that country chapter. What do you think?

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It is time for Deanna's pop culture quiz. And today, your question is, what best-selling author, TV star, and cook actually had an earlier career as a secret agent? I'll let you know coming up in 10 minutes. Who do you think it is?

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Hopefully by now, all the fireworks have stopped going off in your neighborhood. I know some people in my neighborhood were celebrating this 12th of July.

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10: They say the holy water's watered down, and this town's lost its faith. 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

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Olivia Rodrigo says she loves that people of all ages come up to her and say, I relate to your music, even if it was something that happened to them 10, 15 years ago. And I think her lyrics really are relatable. Here she is with Drop Dead.

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1: Everybody's got a ton of things in their fridge.
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1: And you don't know how long that's been there.
2: We've got a few of those things.
1: You look at the expiration date. I don't know. You look at it. It's not moldy. You take a whiff. It doesn't smell bad.
2: Everybody does the whiff.
1: There's still times that we could not detect when something is actually spoiled.
2: Okay.
1: So there are researchers at the University of California, Berkeley, that are working on an electronic nose to detect bad food.
2: Wait, so you'll be able to buy this online and...
1: That's what I'm gathering, yeah.
2: Does it have like a magnet? You put it on the fridge and then whenever you need it?
1: It should. Yeah, for sure. It's only been tested in individual food items right now, though. So the next tests would be on dishes.
2: Lasagna has been sitting there for a week.
1: Right.
2: Is it still good?
1: Still good. Yeah.

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There are so many things to see and do in Las Vegas, but the main thing that we want to send you to go do is see the Backstreet Boys. 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
1: Did you know that Zara Larsson has her own underwear brand?
2: What? I did not know that.
1: Yeah, it's called Main Rose.
2: Okay.
1: Go check it out. Maybe when you're...
2: I'm going to.
1: No, I was going to say when you're not at work. 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
1: We want to send you to Vegas to go see the Backstreet Boys. 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
1: It's Carly and Duncan. 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
2: 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Everybody loves donuts, okay, right? 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
0: We've got a voice message from Emily for Weirdo Wednesday. Let's see what we think about this one.
2: I put a slice of sharp cheddar cheese on my glazed donuts.
0: Girl, no. Hard pass. 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
3: Your face. 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
0: I hope not. That needs to not be a thing.
3: We're looking. Cheese on a glazed donut is a popular sweet and salty combination famously featured in donut grilled cheeses and breakfast sandwiches. 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
0: Still no.
3: Okay, I'm looking at the pictures though, Carly, and it does look pretty good. The melted cheese. Look at that cheese pull on that one. Mm.
0: No, it doesn't look good.
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0: 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Ariana Grande teased us over the weekend with a teaser video for her song Petal. Kind of rude.
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0: 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Thanks a lot, Ari. Here she is with Hate That I Made.

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0: So my husband is like that with mangoes. Loves mangoes. Today's National Mango Day. That's what made me think of it.
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Thanks for hanging out during your drive home. People fake working all the time. But how often do people actually do it? Like, how many hours are we talking? We'll talk more in 10 minutes.

It's Mix 97.9, Carly and Duncan, the Mix Music Marathon. We know you want it. We've got two chances for tomorrow to get all the music, no commercials. Deanna kicks one off at noon, and then we've got one starting at 3 o'clock.

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1: Do you ever pretend that you're busy while at work?
2: Dude, every day. You know that.
0: I do know that. You shut your door and then you see someone come up to your window that you don't want to talk to.
2: On a call. Oh, on a call.
0: I'm on a Teams call. I'm so busy.
2: Who doesn't do that? Come on.
1: I ask because I have a survey of just how much time workers spend faking productivity on the job.
2: Okay. It's probably a lot, right? It's probably like half a day. Is it that bad?
1: No, it's actually not that bad.
2: Okay.
1: So this is in hours per week. How many hours per week do you think the average worker spends faking productivity, pretending that they're working?
2: I'm going to say 8 hours a week.
1: It is not that much.
2: Okay.
1: It is 5 hours a week.
2: I need to stop talking because I'm going to get talked to.
0: Our boss.
2: After the show today, I'll get an email.
0: Hey.
2: Yeah, after the show, can we meet for a second?
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It's Carly and Duncan. 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
1: What game are you playing now, Carly?
0: Well, I'm playing a game that you're probably going to make fun of me for.
1: Okay, talk about that coming up in 10. We go to

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0: 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Lots of people think of gamers as being like teenagers, young kids, but the average age of a gamer these days is actually 37.
1: What games are you playing on your PC?
0: Let's see.
1: You got any new games?
0: I just finished a game that was like a detective mystery kind of a game. That was fun.
1: Okay.
0: I just started a game of basically all you're doing is deep cleaning a house. Like you're cleaning a house and painting the walls and redecorating and unpacking and reorganizing the house. Like
1: that's a game?
0: It's a game. Yeah, it's very fun. I love it. It's called Hosey, in case anyone's interested.
1: Wait, you just clean?
0: Yeah, pretty much.
1: But would this inspire my kids to actually clean?
0: Like no.
1: Oh, yeah. See, I'm there. No, we already did our cleaning for today, Dad. We played Hosey.
0: Yeah, exactly. Yes. Yeah.
1: What a dumb game.
0: You know, it's just me living out my I wish I owned a house dreams.
1: One day, kid. One day.
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0: 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If you're a big roller coaster person like I am, you have to ride the roller coaster at New York, New York in Vegas.
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All right, a little over a month away from Alex Warren's new album. 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